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8: 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I'm Claire from Washington, D.C. Bye.
9: My name is Don Folden, the Truth Conductors. Greetings, man, and have a great Germany. I'm looking to come, man. Somebody send for me. Could be great for tourism.
10: Great for tourism. Das ist gut. Thank you and hope to see you very soon. Bleiben Sie schön reisefreudig, meine Damen und Herren, denn es gibt noch mindestens 1000 Orte in dieser Welt zu entdecken. In diesem Sinn, wie immer, bis bald.

goodness gracious, great balls of fire. A lady love what I thought of this morning. You came along and woo me, honey. I've changed my mind. This love is fine. A lady love what I thought of this morning. You came along and woo me, honey. I've changed my mind. 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

Casino, my secret electronic salsa sound. Observe the desert feedback that's going all around. The magic words I say to you, now open up your ears. Hasam, halum, halum, daza, nia, kulum, lulum.

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Don't bring everybody down like this. 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Don't worry, be happy.